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2: Glad you're here and hope you're ready for plenty more. We got John P. Key, Bree Babineau, Mariah Carey, and the Clark Sisters together. Thanks for stopping by. I'm Victor Sosa. Promised you what Steven Spielberg had to say recently. The legendary director just had another successful week at the box office with his latest film, Disclosure Day. He said recently in an interview promoting the film that he would have loved back in the day to have directed a James Bond film. 007 was one of his favorites. And after the success of the movie that helped put him on the map, Jaws, he reached out to the creators of the Bond movie franchise and volunteered to direct the film. They turned him down. He asked again a few years later. Answer was still no. Spielberg said if they'd ever called him today to direct the Bond film, his answer would be, you guys can't afford me now.
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Hallelujah, 940 AM, WYLD. I'm Victor Sosa. Wake up tomorrow morning with Sherry Mack, and she's got just what you need to start your day off right here on WYLD AM 940. 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

Hallelujah, 940 a.m. Music of power and praise. More chances to win happening tomorrow. We're talking about $2,500 as part of the Great American Getaway. Don't miss those key words. You're going to have those four chances at 8, 11, 2, and 5.

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1: So how do you feel about some Patti LaBelle, the Clark Sisters, and Lisa Noel Smith and the Brown Singers? Anything else? 888-646-6167 is the phone number. We've been talking tonight about crazy things you have seen at weddings. After all, it's June. It is that time of year, and I know you got a good story for me, LaDonna. What is it?
2: 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Moment ruined, but everybody kind of laughed it off after.
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1: More music here all night. No worries about running out of that anytime soon. Not running out of the cash either. You know, when you wake up first thing Wednesday morning, you keep us on, because I don't want you to miss any of those keywords and opportunities to score $2,500 as part of our Great American Getaway. 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Across this great country of ours, celebrating its 250th anniversary on July 4th. 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

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Dr. BJ Holiday checking in. It is the overnight shift for this Hump Day Wednesday. Let's get it in, because we got to let the praise begin.

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1: Dr. BJ Holiday having a lot of fun, man. It is the overnight shift. It's Wednesday. How you living? How you loving? How you liking? How you eating, huh? Donald Lawrence is coming up. I also got music on the way from, let me see here. Ooh-wee. I've got Smokey Norfolk coming up from back in the day. You need to check that out. And don't forget, later on today, we got a chance for you to win $2,500 towards that Great American Getaway. That's right. Listen up for the keyword. First keyword is going to play at 8 a.m. When you hear it, send it to our website for your chance to win, all right?
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It's your boy Dr. BJ Holiday. 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I'm

0: I'm telling y'all, when you go, have some patience. You know what I'm saying? Because they got a lot of stuff going on up in New York this week. I do believe the parade for their championship is going to be tomorrow, Thursday. 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But congratulations to the Knicks. 50 years since they had a championship, and now they got one.
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0: Hallelujah, 940 WYOD. Moving along on the overnight shift, Dr. PJ Holiday, having fun, coming up, got music on the way from Israel, New Breed, also got Yolanda Adams, and I got Brent Jones. Later on in the hour, we're going to do it, man. It is the scripture of the day.
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0: Hallelujah 940 WYLD. It's your boy, Dr. BJ Holiday. 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

0: Hallelujah, 940 AM WYLD. Dr. BJ Holiday feeling good. And of course, it is time for the scripture of the day with Pastor Michael Franks.
1: Thank you, Dr. Holiday. And blessing to you, God's anointed. God's scripture for today is from Matthew, the 19th chapter and the 26th verse. And God wants you to know, impossibility disappear when you are walking with the Lord. Here's what the word of God says. But Jesus looked at them and said, with men, this is impossible. But with God, all things are possible. Yes, God's anointed. Today, we're not talking about this is hard, difficult, or stressful. Today, God wants you to know the things that are impossible for you become very possible when God is on your side. Put your hand in the Master's hand and conquer your mountain, because with Him, all things are possible. That's your scripture for today. Now have yourself a blessed rest of the day.
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0: Remember, there is a friend.
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0: Music of Power and Praise, Hallelujah 940 WYOD. As we cruise along on the overnight shift, yeah, man. Coming up, I've got music on the way from my Dottie Peoples from back in the day. I also got some idea. She's got a new song out. I'm going to need y'all to check that out. It's called On the Way. And don't forget about your chance to win $2,500. Coming up later on this morning at 8 a.m. If you want to get more details about the contest, just go to our website.
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Early at 940 WYLD. It's your boy, Dr. BJ Holiday. Don't forget to tune in this morning at 7:15 as Sherry Mackey brings you the morning prayer. So join us and start your day by going to God in prayer with the early morning praise party and Sherry Mackey on Hallelujah.

Hallelujah, 940 WYOD. Coming up in a few minutes, it is the word of the day. But right now, here's Ty.

0: Crazy, my girl, Melissa Jones.
1: Hey, today's word is forgiveness, and it comes from Mark chapter 11, verse 25, that says, "And when you stand praying, if you hold anything against anyone, forgive them so that your Father in heaven may forgive you for your sins." You all, forgiveness is an act of releasing the hold that bitterness or resentment has over you. It's not about excusing wrongs, but choosing to let go of the hurt. Forgiveness is very crucial to your spiritual walk. It's important to understand that forgiveness doesn't necessarily mean that someone has re-earned a place in your life. It's about freeing yourself from emotional burden. It doesn't require allowing them access to hurt you again. So today, make the choice to forgive all who have hurt you, go before God, and turn every hurt and heartbreak over to Him. And remember, be blessed and a blessing to others.
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1: Yes, let the church say amen. I've got Jonathan McReynolds coming up right now. Here's Douglas Miller. And you know what? My soul always stays anchored.

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0: 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What is it? 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

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It's your boy BJ Holiday. 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

0: Music of Power and Praise, Hallelujah 940 WYOD. Dr. BJ Holiday, feeling good, man. And you know what? I'm so excited because we need a word, and you know we need a scripture. So now it's time for the scripture of the day with my good friend, Pastor Michael Franks.
1: God bless you, Dr. Holiday, and blessing to you, God's anointed. God's scripture for today is from Acts, the 26th chapter and the 18th verse. And God wants you to know, the Lord wants you to see it for yourself. Here's what the Word of God says: to open their eyes and to turn them from darkness to light and from the power of Satan unto God, that they may receive forgiveness of their sin and inheritance among them which are sanctified by faith that is in me. Yes, God's anointed. The devil is a dirty fighter. He has put blindfolds on you and expect you to depend on him. And he's leading you down a dark path. But our Lord's mission is to take off the blindfolds and allow you to see for yourself where you are and where you can go. And that's your scripture for the day. Now have yourself

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Dr. BJ Holiday, still looking for my answer to the riddle. Here it is. The person who makes it doesn't need it. The person who buys it doesn't even use it. And the person who uses it don't even know that they're using it. What is it?

0: 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Dr. BJ Holiday feeling good. Overnight shift for Heather Jones coming up. I also got Reverend Milton Brunson. And don't forget about your chance to win $2,500 towards that great American getaway. It's going to happen this morning at 8 a.m., your first chance. All you got to do is listen up for the keyword. 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The phone rings. You don't know the number. Please answer the phone, because it could be you winning $2,500, all right?
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0: 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Dr. BJ Holiday in for the word of the day. With my girl, Melissa J. Hey, I'll wrap that all the way through.
1: Yep.
0: Now, do what you gonna do.
1: Chosen, and it comes from Ephesians chapter 1 verses 4 and 5 that says, "For he chose us in him before the creation of the world to be holy and blameless in his sight. In love, he predestined us for adoption to sonship through Jesus Christ in accordance with his pleasure and will." You all, even before the creation of the world, God chose you. You were in his heart from the beginning, and his love for you is beyond measure. He loves you so much that he sent his only begotten son, Jesus, who is sinless, blameless, and perfect, to take on your sins and your imperfections. Jesus bore the weight of our brokenness so that we could be reconciled to God. This is the depth of his love for you, a love that pursues, redeems, and restores. Remember, you are chosen. You are loved, and God's grace is always more than enough. Trust in his sacrifice, knowing that his love for you never fails. And remember today, be blessed and a blessing to others.
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1: Dr. BJ Holiday, feeling good, man. 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You know what I mean? And it's by God's grace that I get to do what I'm doing today.

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2: 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Hallelujah.

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Dr. BJ Holiday moving along on the overnight shift, giving you brand new music. 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And coming up in a few minutes, I'm going to let you know how you

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It's the Canton Spirituals kicking off a wonderful winning Wednesday. Youth and Young Adults Day of the Party, your early morning praise party with me, your girl, Sherry Mackey. Happy Hump Day, everybody. We're the station giving you a chance to win $2,500. I keep telling you, the more you listen, the better your chance to win right now. Let's give God a crazy praise with Nancy Jackson.

song says it's good to be alive, but it's best to live. Look at your neighbor and say, neighbor, it's good to be alive, but it's best to live. And guess what?

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0: Your inspiration station, Hallelujah 940 AM WYLD. Praising on a wonderful winning Wednesday, Youth and Young Adults Day. It's your early morning praise party. I am Sherry Mackey, and here's a case of gone too far and staying too long. Going too far and staying too long was a woman in a rush to watch a reality TV show. And baby, not only did she miss her TV show, she ended up behind bars instead. The Arizona Department of Public Safety says it all happened last week with a woman caught speeding on State Route 347 in Pinal County, just south of Phoenix, Arizona. The driver was clocked, y'all. Get this now. Listen, y'all. At 108 miles per hour. And when she was pulled over, she told the troopers she wanted to get home in time to watch Love Island. Baby, them folk making their money, and now you paying yours because you behind bars. What in the world? The woman, who was not identified, was arrested for criminal speed and reckless driving. Her vehicle was put into what authorities call car jail for 20 days. You can't get your car for 20 days. You know, they need to start implementing that where I live. Because, baby, the way these folks be driving, and you're murdering people behind the wheel. Oh, my gosh. And then you putting yourself in harm's way.
1: Child.
0: Your car is in jail and so are you. Lord help today. Went too far, stayed too long. Hey, Stick and Stay coming up on your early morning praise party with me, your girl, Sherry Mackey. We've got a Black Music Month tribute that you're going to love.
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in your life as a believer, when you're going to question if God is really on your side. And the reason why you're questioning it is because of the simple fact it seems like the devil is hitting you with everything that he can possibly throw at you. But you need to understand something, beloved. 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And the

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1: It's your early morning praise party. I am Sherry Mackey, and of course, June is African American Music Appreciation Month, celebrated in recognizing the significant contributions of African American musicians to American culture. It's a time to appreciate the diverse range of genres and artists that have shaped music history and continue to influence contemporary sounds. Today, we honor Kirk Franklin. Kirk is a pioneer and American gospel musician renowned for revolutionizing contemporary gospel music by blending traditional hymns with elements of R&B, hip-hop, and pop. He emerged as a transformative figure in gospel in the 90s. 20 Grammy Awards, 22 Dove Awards, Black Music Entertainment Walk of Fame honoree. Franklin is one of the most awarded gospel artists in history. His 1998 album, The New Nation Project, achieved double platinum status and won the Grammy for Best Contemporary Soul Gospel Album. Yeah, Franklin has worked with mainstream artists like Kanye West, Chance the Rapper, and now Glorilla, aiming to make gospel music more accessible to younger audiences. In 2024, Franklin embarked on the reunion tour, celebrating his 32-year career with gospel luminaries like Yolanda Adams, Fred Hammond, and the Clark Sisters. And this year, last week, Kirk received the Ultimate Icon Award at the BET Awards, recognizing his transformative influence on gospel music and the enduring legacy. His hits include Hosanna, He Reigns, Something About the Name Jesus, Revolution, Why We Sing, Imagine Me, Love Theory, I Smile, and Brighter Day. And then, of course, this hit.

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1: Yes, and we're ready to hear those testimonies. 844-885-9425. That's 844-885-9425. Go ahead and call and share about the goodness of the Lord in your life. What are you happy about?
2: Well, last Tuesday, I went in for a heart cath. I had been dealing with some back pain. And I went to my husband's heart doctor just to be proactive. Went in for a heart cath. They went through my wrist, prayed about it. Didn't tell many family members, just me and my husband and a cousin and an aunt. Went in there, that I have no blockages in my heart.
3: Come on,
2: at all. I left the hospital the same day. Was on bed rest 2 days and back at work. God is good.
3: Yes, he is. Yes, he is.
2: And I'm very thankful. I have no blockages. I'm learning to eat better from the procedure. I'm trying to carve my eating habits and, you know, cut out the bad stuff and put more good stuff.
3: Yeah.
2: So I can keep my heart healthy.
3: Come on, Jesus.
2: So I'm very thankful for my husband being by my side.
3: And
2: he may be listening. Hey, honey. I love you and I love my family and all my friends. Thank you so much.
3: Thank you for sharing. God bless you, sweetheart.
1: Nothing like family and a circle of friends. Come on, let's praise him with her, y'all. Bless you like it blessed me. Go ahead and give us a call and share your testimony as well. That number to call is 844-885-9425. That's 844-885-9425. It's your early morning praise party. 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
4: Work it.

work it, work it, work it, work it, work it, work it, work it, work it, work it, work it, work it, work it, work it, work it, work it, work it, work it, work it, work it, work it, work it, work it, 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

Julia 940 WYLD, music of power and praise. Mary, Mary, go get it on your early morning praise party with me, your girl, Sherry Mackey, on a wonderful winning Wednesday Youth and Young Adults Day. Hey, I want to give you a chance to love on Dad. Shout him out. Tap the little red microphone on the iHeartRadio app. Give your name, give your dad's name so that we can shout him out on the party. Right now is Edwin Hawkins. Your morning prayers on the way.

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0: 940 AM WYLD, your inspiration station. Good morning, good morning, good morning. I am Sherry Mackey. It's time for us to go to God in prayer. And as always, I invite you to join along with me in prayer. Today, I want to pray for fathers and their children. Heavenly Father, as Father Day approaches, we come before you with grateful hearts, lifting up the relationships between fathers and their children. Lord, you are the creator of family and you understand the importance of the bond between a father and his child or children. Today, we ask you to place your healing hand upon these relationships and strengthen them according to your perfect will. Father, where relationships are already strong, make them even stronger. Deepen the love, deepen the trust, deepen the communication and connection between fathers and their children. Let those relationships continue to flourish and become a testimony of your goodness and your grace. Lord, where communication has become strained, bring healing. Where words have been misunderstood, bring clarity. Where silence has replaced conversation, give both fathers and their children the courage to reach out. Help them to understand with compassion, speak with kindness, and extend grace to one another. Father, we pray for understanding. Sometimes fathers and children view life through different experiences, perspectives, and even expectations. Help them to see one another through the eyes of love rather than judgment. Let patience replace frustration. Let empathy replace criticism. Let compassion replace resentment. Lord, heal old wounds that have been carried for years. Heal the pain of harsh words spoken in anger. Heal the disappointment of unmet expectation. Heal the hurt caused by absence, neglect, misunderstanding, or broken promises. Father, there are some wounds that only you can touch. Today, we invite you into those painful places. For relationships that have been fractured by time, by distance, by mistakes, or difficult circumstances, we ask for your miraculous intervention. Soften hardened hearts. Tear down walls of pride and bitterness and unforgiveness. Open doors that have been closed. Create divine opportunities for conversations that lead to restoration and healing. Lord, teach fathers to speak words that build up rather than tear down. Help them become sources of encouragement and wisdom and affirmation and love. Let their children hear not only correction, but also acceptance, support, and pride. And Father, teach children to honor and appreciate their fathers. Help them recognize the sacrifices that were made, the burdens that were carried, and the love that was often expressed through provision, protection, and presence. Lord, we especially pray for fathers and children who long for reconciliation but do not know where to begin. Be the bridge that reconnects what has been separated. Let forgiveness flow freely. Let healing replace hurt. Let understanding replace misunderstanding. Father, remind every family that no relationship is beyond your ability to restore. You are the God who specializes in bringing beauty from brokenness and hope from disappointment. As Father's Day approaches, let this season be marked by forgiveness, by love, by healing, and renewed connection. Let families come together, hearts be mended, and relationships be strengthened. Thank you, Lord, for being the God who restores families, heals broken hearts, and makes all things new. In Jesus' name, amen, amen.
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Hallelujah 940 WYLD. Hey, it's Sherry Mackey of your early morning praise party. We appreciate you for listening at work. And Miss Tracy Bethay is happy to keep you inspired and uplifted on the job in the middays. 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

0: Hallelujah 940 AM WYLD, your inspiration station. It's your early morning praise party. I am Sherry Mackey, and yes, it's time to get happy. We get happy when you share your testimony at 844-885-9425. 844-885-9425. That's the number that you call and share about the goodness of the Lord in your life to encourage other people. If he did it for you, he'll do it for them. What are you happy about this morning?
1: I say

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0: Hallelujah 940 AM WYLD. Praising on a wonderful winning Wednesday, a youth and young adults day. Oh, it's time for entertainment news. It's Father's Day week. I'm going to remind you consistently that Father's Day is Sunday. Make sure that you worship with Dad. Take him to church. Maybe you're creating something for Dad. Make sure the babies create something for Dad. Children, make sure that you honor Dad properly. Think about your dad and specifically what he may want or need, okay? And let's love on Dad while you got him here, okay? All right, here's what's making entertainment news. Listen, we can follow the example of Chris Tucker singles. Hello, Chris Tucker. Yeah, Mr. Rush Hour and all of that. The hilarious Chris Tucker says that he's been celibate for more than 3 years and is holding out for marriage, a revelation he shared during a comedy set in Las Vegas. The Rush Hour star made the comments during a performance at the Wynn, where guests were required to lock up their phones before entering. Sources who attended, though, they said Tucker opened up about his love life, telling the crowd, "Well, I'm celibate. I've been celibate for 3 years, but I'm willing to try to get married." He wants to get married, but he's saving himself for marriage. I love it, Chris Tucker. Yes. Yes, I love that. What an example. Also making news, multiple Stellar Award and BMI chart-topping vocal sensation. Cardi Cortez has amassed 3 top 10 albums and now offers more of his testimony with Working On Me. Yeah, he said he thinks that a lot of people will relate to it. People like to throw folks away, and I'm so grateful God doesn't work that way. He's working on me, and I trust that I'll only become better and better. Zaccardi said he wrote the song for Carrie Douglas, and he loves it. He says that it's his testimony, but Zaccardi said it's mine too. I think a lot of people will relate. Working on me. Lord knows we are all a work in progress. And finally, making news, Tiger Woods has returned to the United States after completing a rehabilitation program in Switzerland, sparking a buzz in the golf world with his post-rehab appearance. Fans were stunned and inspired by images of the 49-year-old golf legend looking healthier and rejuvenated. Woods returns to Florida was he was there to support his girlfriend, who was diagnosed with breast cancer, and attend her daughter's graduation. Despite his health challenges, Woods is determined to return to competitive golf with the PGA Tour, eagerly anticipating his comeback. Come on, Tiger Woods. See, right now, y'all, he's focused on his well-being and recovery as fans hope for his continued resilience and success on the course. That's what's making entertainment news. You're inside the party. It's your early morning praise party. I am Sherry Mackey. Good morning.
1: God has come to restore souls. 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
0: God, rescue us from ourselves.

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Amen. Now when we pray, we want to end that with a declaration, a decree. So I'm speaking for all of you listening, starting here, starting now. The things that hurt you in the past won't control your future. Starting now, this is a new day. This is your exodus. You are officially

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0: Your inspiration station, Hallelujah 940 AM WYLD. Praising on a wonderful winning Wednesday, you the adults day on the party. Your early morning praise party with me, your girl, Sherry Mackey. And it's time to give you the answer for the Bible challenge question of the day. This is open for our young people, okay? All right, here was the question I asked. What young man received a special coat from his father, Jacob, causing jealousy among his brothers? What young man received a special coat from his father, Jacob, causing jealousy among his brothers? If you said that young man was Joseph, survey says, and the Bible confirms. Ding, ding, ding, ding, ding, ding, ding. You're absolutely correct. It was Joseph. You can read about that in Genesis 37, 3 through 4. It says Jacob loved Joseph more than any of his children because Joseph had been born to him in his old age. So one day Jacob had a special gift made for Joseph, a beautiful robe. But his brothers hated Joseph because their father loved him more than the rest of them. They couldn't say a kind word to him. Child, the jealousy. Y'all, it went on to have him thrown into the pit, sold into slavery, all kinds of things. Baby, that jealousy is something else. But let me tell you about the grace of God and how Joseph did it God's way. An opportunity. He had an opportunity to get those brothers back. And instead of him getting revenge or seeking revenge, those same brothers that threw him in the pit, those same brothers that sold him into slavery, those same brothers that caused all kind of havoc and grief and hurt and pain in his life, when the opportunity presented itself to get them back, you know what he did? He showed them love, grace, and mercy, and he restored his whole family. Come on, Jesus, do it God's way. I don't know who that's for today, but please hear me clearly. Hey, that's your Bible challenge question and answer. It's your early morning praise party. I am Sherry Mackey.
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Australia 940 WYLD, music of power and praise. Your early morning praise party with me, your girl, Sherry Mackey. It's time to take a look at today, June 17th, in African American history. Well, on this date in 1775, black soldiers fought at the Battle of Bunker Hill in Breeds Hill. Among the heroes of the battle were Peter Salem and Salem Poor. In 1871, the first black executive of the NAACP and first black person admitted to the Florida bar. He was an author, he was a lyricist, he was a poet, educator, and co-composer of Lift Every Voice and Sing, better known as the Black National Anthem. James Weldon Johnson was born in Jacksonville, Florida. Do y'all remember when Mary sang?

performance when you log on Facebook to the Early Morning Praise Party page. Ooh, also on this date in 1928, the godfather of soul, James Brown, was born in Pulaski, Tennessee.

0: 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Shout out and love to you. Thank you for listening to your early morning praise party. 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
1: You're looking around you for things to change. And God is trying to change you to deal with the things around you. Prayer don't change things. Prayer change you. Do you think all the prayer Daniel prayed has kept him out of the den of lions? I don't think so. He still had to go in there. Prayer don't change things. Prayer change you to deal with things. But if you're going to pray in unbelief, you're wasting time. That means you don't believe the word. Well, you don't know what I believe. Well, let's pull a test scripture and see. You don't have to go there, but let me quote it to you. Mark 11:24. What things soever you desire, me, yeah. When you pray, yeah. Believe that you receive them their things, and you shall have them their things if you believe what you're praying. Okay? Now, if you just got through praying that, you say you believe that, you went down unhappy, you prayed unhappy, you got up unhappy, your husband's still on drugs, your child's still strung out there, and you're still acting like you didn't say nothing. You're an unbeliever. Okay, so you got a big old Bible and you come to church. And? At some point, listen, you're going to have to change. Let me see if I can make this coffee just a little bit black and stronger. You have to change if you're going to see a difference. Quit resisting change. Now, I tell you one thing. If I was working at Circle K, you came up there to get some Java, and it cost $1.50, and you gave me a $5 bill, and I'm on the register, you're going to wait for change. Help me. I'm trying to get just a little help up in here. Now you're going to wait for change.

let me tell you something. If you're going to be the best, please hear this with your heart. If you're going to be the best, if God is going to get the best out of you and acknowledging every good thing that's in you, that's in Christ, you got to change. You've got to change. But see, now, let me see if I can extrapolate on this right quick. The reason I believe that some of y'all are fearful of change is because you know yourself so well, but if you change, you don't know what you're going to be like. Huh? Well, let me tell you what you're going to be like. If you allow the Lord to change you by his word, by changing your mind, you're going to be like he wants you to be. And see, his glory comes when you be like he wants you to be instead of you being like you want to be. I remember, you know what kept me from getting filled with the Holy Ghost so long? Because I didn't know what was going to happen if I spoke in tongues. Because I seen so many holy rollers. And I seen so many folk that got filled with the Holy Ghost, they wasn't dressing right, their hair was napping, they didn't have nothing. And I said, I don't want to speak in tongues. I don't want to speak in tongues, be going to a little musty church, smell the bathroom from the front for you. That ain't my style. That took me a long time. That's what hindered me from getting filled with the Holy Ghost, because I said, now if I get filled with the Holy Ghost and start speaking in another tongue, I'm not going to know what's going to happen. I know me up to this point. But if I just surrender my heart to the Lord like that, I don't know where he's going to take me. You know what that was? What I just got through? What you just got through hearing? It was a fear factor. I ain't talking about it was on TV, eat these worms and let these bugs crawl on you. I ain't talking about that fear factor. It was a fear factor. Okay, now if he changes me, what is he going to change me into? He's going to change you into what he intended you to be before your daddy ever met your mama. Because you were chosen in Christ before the foundation of the world. So I yielded to him, and I find myself still having to yield. It ain't no just one time yielding. Paul said, I die every day, man. So why are you so afraid to change? Let me tell you why I think. Because you're afraid of what you're going to become. But let me share with you what's even more frightening than that. That you would be satisfied with who you are right now. You mean to tell me you ain't going to trust the Lord to change you into what he wants you to be, but then you don't even like you right now the way you are, but you don't want him to change you in the way he wants you to be. You are in a dither. Now listen to this. The reason I was about to put my 8.5 medium on this table, I remember I rebuked some folk that came down through here, put their feet on the Lord's furniture. It's because when I was born, out of my mama's womb 60 years ago, I didn't have no 8.5 foot. It grew and changed. You cannot grow without changing. You that refuse to change, you will stay a baby. Oh, it's cute when you were small. Come see the baby. We bring the baby home tomorrow. Come see the baby. Come at 1:30. Oh, the baby's so cute. Baby's so cute. 20 years later, come see the baby. Baby ain't cute no more. We don't want to see that. We don't want to see that thing you got over there. When I was a child, I spake as a child. I thought as a child. I understood as a child. But now that I become a man, I put away childish things. Trust God for what he wants to make you to become. Beloved, now are we the sons of God, and it does not yet appear what we shall be. But we know that when he shall appear, we shall be like him, for we shall see him as he is. Change. Your journey will get started the moment you decide that you're going to change. So James, when you talk about counting all joy, he says, my brother, in verse 2, count it all joy when you fall into diverse temptations. Are various trials. It's not a person in here that's of any age that have not gone through a trial. Ask OJ. A trial. Peter said, beloved, think it not strange concerning the fire.

0: fiery trial, which is to try you, as though some strange thing happened unto you. Now watch this. Since the trial is to try you, it's going to, watch this, it's going to bring out the you that's in you. If you refuse to change and you've gone through all this stuff and you're still here, then that means you didn't learn nothing, which means you're not prepared for the trial that's coming tomorrow, because you're still stuck with the trial you had so many years ago. We've got to understand that the trials that come our way, the Lord allows them to come. Count it all joy when you fall into various trials, knowing this. See, you got to know why stuff is turned upside down in your life, and you don't have time to wait till tomorrow. So you need to hear it today. Why are things turned upside down, and why are things going the way they're going right now? Let me see if I can explain it to you. Because you have something, listen, that the devil hates. Now listen to this. What you have that he hates is your faith. It's the trying, isn't it, of your faith that worketh patience. So listen to this. Since the devil couldn't stop you from getting saved, and faith come by hearing, hearing by the word of God, and we are kept by the power of God, the devil now wants you to doubt God while you are faced with this trial. And what you need to understand as a believer is that you've got to look back in your mind, retrospectively speaking, just for a moment, a little minuscule moment, and see where he brought you from and where you could have been had he not brought you. See, that's what the devil doesn't want. The devil does not want you to remember past victories. He wants you to remember past defeats. But I challenge everybody in here, and you already know it, all of your good days outweigh your bad days. You've had more good days. I say you've had more good days than you've had bad days. Am I right about it? It's your faith that's on trial. Jesus told Peter, he says, I prayed for you because Satan have desired to have you that he may sift you like wheat. But I prayed for you that your faith fail not. So what is the devil after? He does not want you to trust God. Oh, he doesn't mind you coming up in here Bible study, even bringing your Bible with you. He just don't want you to believe that all things work together for good to them that love God and to those who are called according to his purpose. What is his purpose for calling you? That you and I, we and us, the body of Christ, might be conformed into the image of God's Son. Jesus didn't know everything when he got here. He learned obedience by the things he suffered. So if you haven't learned anything through all these trials, you got to be a deadhead. Something wrong with you. Jesus himself learned obedience by the things he suffered. It's the trying of your faith that worketh patience. And the word says, let patience have her perfect work. Her is a she. Patience is a woman. All women need patience. Every man here came out of a woman. The body of Christ needs patience. What is patience? Consistent consistency. In other words, when you're going through a trial, everybody should know it. If you're chipper on Monday, you should be chipper Monday through Sunday. Patience is consistent consistency. You should be happy when you're going through a trial. You should be happy when you don't have one. Count it all joy, knowing this, that is the trying of your faith. In other words, it's the trying of that word that you have received. Because every time you come to church, every time you hear the word, the devil gonna contest the word you've heard. Yeah. His job is to make you a believing unbeliever. Say, now I can't rip the seal off their spirit because they're sealed until the day of redemption, but I can sure make their life a living hell, and I can cause them, even though they pray, I'm gonna tell them God didn't hear you. Uh-huh. Even though they're going to stand up and testify before the church that is well with my soul, before they get back to the seat, I'm going to have them doubting five times the statement they made. So since he can't stop you, he wants to confuse your mind, watch this, with the facts as you know them. He want to confuse you with the facts as you know them. Well, the deal is not the facts as you know them, is the faith as you have it. Don't look at the facts. Don't look at the facts. Yeah, the fact is that the car did get wrecked. But look at the faith. I get another one. Don't look paying off at the place. But look at the faith. I'm a tither. And I mean, look at the faith is more powerful than the facts. So James says, listen, what you're gonna go through today, count it all joy. And he says, a double-minded woman is unstable in all her ways. Ain't that in your Bible? Double-minded. I don't know if I want to put this on or do I want to put something else on. I don't know if I'm going to cook a roast for Sunday. We going to do the duck. I don't know. I don't know. Good. What you think I ought to cook? Come on now. Come on now. Come on now. A double-minded man is unstable. Start tithing. Stop tithing. Come to church in January, show back up in July. A double-minded man is unstable. Listen to this. This is powerful. In all of his ways. That means ain't nothing stable in your life because your mind ain't stable. And the worst thing in the world is for a person to have a mind that ain't working right. So if you're unstable in all of your ways, that means you cannot even be depended upon. That means your words are not even trustworthy. That means you're alive to drop of a hat or before the hat hit the ground. You got to stabilize. By how do you stabilize? I'm glad you asked this question. By becoming consistent. Consistency counts with God. Out of these 30 some odd years, I've only missed church on Sunday no more than 6 times. Consistency. Consistency. That's why God speaks to me. He know where I am. Consistency. Okay, so they're talking about me across town. They don't like me. And? That's only conforming me to the image of God's son. So you got to understand, once you start counting up all the bad stuff that happened to you, put that on one side of the sheet of your mind, and then start counting up all the good stuff that didn't happen to you. Come on now. It's more good stuff that have happened to you than stuff that's not so good. Am I right about it? So, in verse 4, James 1, but let patience have her perfect work. Back up to verse 3. Knowing this, ask somebody, do you know this? Knowing this, that the trying of your faith worketh patience. In other words, the trying of your faith that works patience. In other words, when you hooked up with Jesus and start coming to church and trying to get your life right and trying to get this right, all hell broke out. James said, you need to know this, that it's your faith on trial. And it's your faith on trial that won't fail you if you don't fail your faith. And it's that faith right there that's going to work patience. See, when you pray and you give it over to the Lord, go golfing, go shopping, go act like everything is everything. When I go see people that are bereaved, family members have expired, dead and gone, deceased. Oftentimes, I tell them, listen, you know, they might open the door. Hey, Pastor, how you doing? Hey, how you doing? Just came to see how y'all doing. Doing all right? Okay. And everything, the atmosphere is real nice. And I tell them this. I say, now, listen, you got a good attitude. You're looking at it right. If your loved one is born again, you'll see them again. This ain't the end of the road. Then this is the warning. Don't let anyone come into this house and bring with them a burden or a spirit of grief. I say they'll come up in here, they'll come up through here. Girl, I heard. I heard. They'll put you in that same mindset. Then here you are sniffing and everything. And now from that point, you depressed, you ain't answering the phone. You were fine until that doubt and that depressive thought showed up. Can anybody identify with that? So you got to know who you are in Christ. And then you got to listen to this. Be that. Be that. do not live your life in the courts of public opinion. Paul said in another place, it's a small matter that I would be judged by any of y'all. Small matter that I would be judged by any of y'all, because God is my greater judge. Sometimes a man's actions could be wrong, but his heart can be right. That's deep. So if we're going to talk about faith working patience and knowing this in verse 4, so let patience have a perfect work that you may be mature, grow up, and entire, wanting nothing. See, so now watch this. The trials are going to grow you up. You know why? Because what you're going to hold on to is going to make it happen. What you're going to hold on to? The word of God. Amen. Then move on right quick. If any lack wisdom, let him ask of God how to deal with people, how to handle certain situations. Should I pay this bill off or pay that one off? If you lack wisdom, wisdom is applied knowledge, knowing how to apply knowledge, right? But if any of you lack wisdom, let him ask of God, that's prayer, that giveth to all men liberally and upbraideth not. In other words, if you don't use the wisdom he give you, he's not going to upbraid it, take it back from you. He's not going to get all mad at you. And it shall be given him. In verse 6, but let him ask in faith, nothing wavering. For he that wavereth is like a wave of the sea, driven with the wind and tossed. How stable is a little wave right now as I speak on Cross Lake? Who can build their lives on a wave? You cannot go on with God. You won't be nowhere around the church in the next 5 years if you live your life based on fads. Running behind what's popular. You got to build your life on a rock. That rock is Christ, and that rock is stable, and that rock is the word of God. Other foundation can no man lay than that which is laid, which is Jesus Christ. And you notice how this is how men begin to stumble. God told me, you know, they were accusing me across the city. They always have accused me of something, but the latest thing, they accused me of not teaching. Okay? I've been accused now of not teaching. And I shared with the church Sunday night. See, you have to understand the enemy. When you understand the enemy, then you understand, you know, what the deal is. When I came to Greenwood Acres 25 years ago, it was 13 people, run down building. Church ain't had no money. I ain't had no money. And so what happened back then with that small amount of people, you know what they said? Some folks start saying, I'm preaching for money. Well, now I want you to, first of all, ain't none here again. Okay. And then the second thing, you have to think on a broader scale, why would that lie get started? Because nobody want to be around a preacher that's preaching for money. And especially if they think they got to give an offering, so they don't come. So that was his first attempt to try to kill the ministry. Then it came along with the parking spaces. You got to pay for your parking spaces. You got to present your W-2 form. They locked the doors on you. What was the purpose of all that? To keep people away from the ministry. And now, you know, I'm not teaching. Isn't it amazing? Isn't it amazing? I can go to distant cities, just like I was in New Orleans this past Thursday night. We went back on the air after Katrina. We signed back on WYLD in New Orleans. It's a 10,000-watt station reaching all the way up to Jackson, Mississippi. Reaching literally thousands and thousands of people. We went back on that station June 5. Well, we had been on WYLD from the day it went all gospel, 15 years ago. I got letters stacked on top of letters. People converted. So when I went to preach on Thursday night, young man came to me. I never met these people. Some of them I have over the years because I've been in and out of New Orleans. One young man walks up to me. He says, it's because of you and the word of God that I've heard on Know Your Bible that I am now born again and drug free. You hear what I'm saying? And it just went on and on. These testimonies just keep on coming and keep on coming and keep on coming. You know what God told me? It ain't my mouth. It's their ears. Oh, yeah, I'm teaching. As a matter of fact, I've been being recorded ever since 1985. Somewhere around about there, Bro Frank. 1985. My message have not changed. Because the word haven't changed. Why should I change? Now, when I talk about change like this, you can't change this Bible. But you can change your approach to it. So the Lord told me, no, son, it's not you. They turned away from Paul. Paul said, all that in Asia have turned away from me. And Jesus said, they turned away from me. And Paul said, in the last days, they would have itching ears. They would turn their hearts away from the truth and be turned unto fables. So it ain't that I ain't teaching. They just tired of hearing what I'm saying. They want something new. And I keep telling you, if it's new, it ain't true. If it's true, it ain't new. So in conclusion right here, if you notice, in verse 6, let him ask in faith. See, now that's what's going to keep you together. Whatever you ask God, ask in faith, please. And if you ask in faith, he's going to grant it in grace. Keep your mind tight and right. And keep your heart the same, because out of it proceed the issues of life. But let him ask in faith, nothing wavering. Don't get down on your knees praying and then doubting at the same time. If you doubt, you'll do without. But let him ask in faith, nothing wavering, for he that wavereth is like a wave of the sea, driven with the wind and tossed. We saw Katrina. We saw the effects of it on TV. We saw the wind blowing. We saw the trees bending. We saw that wind. God says a man that doesn't believe me is just like that wind, just like those waves. Waves are driven with the wind. And God told me in these last days, and it's in the word, and you read it, men would be tossed to and fro by what? Every wind of doctrine. Every wind of doctrine. It's one thing I know, and this is why I'm alive today. I know this. I live to put foundation under God's people. That's why I'm alive. That is why I live. Now, I'm not the only one teaching, but I'm teaching. Okay? And I'm a good teacher. Oh, yes, I am. I'm a good minister of Jesus Christ. And I can say that without bar. I make my boast in the Lord. See, the devil always wants to make God's people think it's something wrong with them.
1: That's right.
0: Now, granted, some of us got a little something wrong with us. But we ain't got all that wrong with us. Because the word is the word. And when it's rightly divided, it is beautiful. All right, so if you're going to ask God for anything, please, please ask in faith. Nothing wavering. Okay, be steadfast. Verse 7, for let not that man think he shall receive anything of the Lord. A double-minded man is unstable in all his ways. So, beloved, I want to conclude like this. Have faith in God. And whatever's happening with you today, remember this. All things work together for good to them that love God and to those who are called according to his purpose. And remember this while you're remembering this. Remember that it's the trying of your faith that works consistency. Let patience have her perfect work, so that you may be mature, entire, and lacking nothing. Your faith can move whatever mountain that's in your life. Speak to it, and it shall obey you. Have faith in God. Please, from this day forward, change. Change. Don't pray and then don't believe. You become a million times more powerful if you believe what you are praying and receive what you are praying. When the enemy comes against you, then the Spirit of the Lord will lift up a standard against him. But you can't be saying opposite to what the word is saying. When you say what the word says, you just said what God said. And what God says is true, and he watches over.
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1: That's music from J.J. Harrison and Youthful Praise. There will be glory after this. J.J. told me that he wrote this song after the passing of his mother, and God gave him this song, that there will be glory after this. Wow. I'm Tracy Bethay. Happy Wednesday to you and yours. Here's Yolanda Adams, and yeah.

Hallelujah 940 WYLD. Hey, it's Tracy Bethay, and remember, tomorrow morning at 7:25, it's your birthday shout-outs. 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

Hallelujah, 9:40 a.m. It's music from the legendary Clark Sisters, blessed and highly favored. I'm Tracy Bethay, glad to be in your company. James Fortune within the room.

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1: Well, if you didn't know, that tap dancing that you hear, that is Charles Jenkins and his family, yeah, his wife and children, tap dancing to the end of the song, This Means War. Happy Wednesday to you and yours. I'm Tracy Bethay. Glad to be in your company. Got some Tamela Mann on the way. Here's music from the Canton Spirituals and Fix It, Jesus.
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1: Yeah, talk about a feel-good song. It's Bishop T.D. Jakes and the Potter's House Mass Choir. Let's just praise the Lord. I'm Tracy Bethay, glad to be in your company. He's preparing to record this weekend. Here's Ty Tribbett and Holy You.

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1: It's music from Kathy Taylor, and oh, how precious is the name of Jesus. I'm Tracy Bethay, glad to be in your company. Pastor Mike Jr. is coming up, but first is Darwin Hobbs, and He's Able. Somebody

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1: It's Pastor Mike Jr. and Turn It Around. I'm Tracy Bethay. Glad to hang out with you on this Wednesday. It is the 17th day of June. And according to the National Calendar Day, it's National Eat Your Vegetables Day. How about that? Open up your mouth. Open up your mouth. And eat these vegetables. Yeah, today is National Eat Your Vegetables Day. It's also National Apple Strudel Day. Now, that's good, as well as the vegetables, but that's a little something sweet for you after you eat your vegetables. Isn't that what Mama used to tell you? You can't have nothing sweet. Eat your vegetables. And if you want to have something to swirl it all down, today is also National Root Beer Day. Wow. So, National Eat Your

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Hey, it's Tracy Bethay, and wake up tomorrow morning with Sherry Maggie. She has just what you need to start your day off right here on WYLD AM 940, Music of Power and Praise.

Wild for Jesus with Hallelujah 940 AM WYLD. It's music from the legendary Williams Brothers. God, we thank you that we are still here. We made it, y'all. And therefore, that means we still have purpose here on this earth of kingdom building. I'm Tracy with A. Here's Nia Allen with Lord, I Love You.

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1: You ready? Oh, it's time for the gospel truth in gospel news, honey, with two-time Stellar Award winner, Tracy Bethay.
0: Today in the gospel truth in gospel news, honey, one of gospel music's most beloved and recognizable voices is making a triumphant return. Keisha Grandy is a celebrated recording artist, actress, and worship leader whose unmistakable rich contralto voice first garnered national attention in the 1990s as a featured member of the groundbreaking multi-platinum selling gospel group Kirk Franklin and the Family. Grandy's vocal performances became integral components of some of the group's most cherished hit songs like Silver and Gold, Savior More Than Life to Me, and many more. Well, recently Keisha returned with the members of the Family for their chart-topping reunion album Together Forever, which reminded audiences why her voice remains one of the most treasured in gospel music. Keisha is set to inspire audiences once again with the release of her forthcoming single, Believe God. Keisha delivers a performance that is both deeply personal and universally relatable. The song encourages listeners to stand firm in their faith, reject fear and doubt, and confidently proclaim their trust in God's ability to sustain them through every season. Keisha Grandy's new single, I Believe God, is available for pre-order and pre-save now for digital downloads everywhere on June the 26th. I'm Tracy Bethay, and that's a look at the gospel truth and gospel news, honey.
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1: Jesus says, I am the way, the truth, and the light. I am the way. Tracy Bethay with you on a beautiful Wednesday. Here's the Prince of Gospel, John P. Key, and Jesus is real.

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Hi, I'm Tracy with A and get breaking news that relates to the Black community. 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
1: Just a reminder from Edwin Hawkins that God will take good care of you. I'm Tracy Bethay. Coming up, we've got your birthdays on this 17th day of June. Here's Josh Copeland and No.

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1: It's Byron Cage and the presence of the Lord is here. I'm Tracy Bethay. Glad to be in your company on this beautiful Wednesday. Here's Donnie McClurkin and Speak to My Heart.

Hallelujah, 9:40 a.m., music of power and praise. It's Lisa Noel Smith and the Brown Singers, and yes, he is. Our God is a promise keeper. He keeps his promises. I'm Tracy Bethay, glad to be in your company on this beautiful Wednesday, and we're talking Father's Day. As a matter of fact, before I tell you what Oprah says, some of her best gifts for Father's Day, so be sure that you leave a very unique, special gift for your father.

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1: It's music from Corinne Hawthorne, and won't he do it all? He said that he would. I'm Tracy Bethay, delighted to be in your company. Here's PJ Morden with Mercy.

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1: There's music from PJ Morton, who is doing a little touring, a little traveling. Yeah, meeting his listeners and fans all over the country. Yeah, and it's going quite well. Yeah, going quite well. I'm Tracy Bethea, and I want to thank you so much. Thank you for hanging out with me on this Wednesday.

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1: Thank you, Jesus. Halfway through this week, happy Winning Hump Day Wednesday. I'm Sonia Blakey. Coming up, Ricky Dillard, Open My Eyes. We got some JJ Harrison and some Cash Money we got to talk about. Right now, Kirk, my life is in your hands.
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It's Sonya Blakey. 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
1: Coming up, we get Evelyn Tarantine, AG, working out. J Moss, we must praise. 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
1: Coming up, Tamala Mann, Live, Breathe, Fight. Also, Let the Church Say Amen. I'm Sonya Blakey. Right now, let's get into this Myron Butler, God's Property, Kirk Franklin, Love.

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Hey, it's Sonya Blakey. Tell us your good news. 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
1: It's a winning Wednesday, and we got a cash blessing for you to win. It's on the way. We'll talk about it after this. Ty Tribbett, only you.
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1: Ty Trippett, Holy You. I know his event on Friday is going to be magnificent. I believe it's a live recording, an anniversary all in one this Friday, Juneteenth. Wish I could be there with Ty Trippett. I'm Sonya Blakey. Just ahead, Hezekiah Walker, Every Praise. Also just ahead, please make note of this, $2,500 could be yours. 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
1: The Clark sisters, their niece, and the daughter of Karen Clark Sheard. It's coming up on this Winning Wednesday with a word of advice in about 5 minutes. Plus, we have Pastor Mike Jr. Turn it around. Here's Al Green.

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It's Sonia Blakey. Tune in tomorrow morning at 7:15 as Sherry Mackey brings you the morning prayer. 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
1: Bishop T.D. Jakes, Potter's House. Let's just praise the Lord. Gave a praise report about his daughter, Sarah. I'll share more with you right now. It's James Fortune in the room.

He was at an event in Chicago, 12-hour prayer, and he announced that his daughter had surgery and she's doing well. She's in recovery, so we're praying for a perfect and a divine and supernatural recovery for our sister, Sarah Jakes Roberts.

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1: Jonathan McReynolds is on the way with Still Also On The Way. Let's do Zacardi Cortez, Work It Out For Me. Sonya Blakey with you on a winning Wednesday.

If Rance Adams, he'd say, I need you to work it out. Work it out. Just wave your hand.

0: 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We're sold out and we're also winning.
1: I'm on the team to win anything with this Jesus Christ, my Lord and Savior. I'm a winner. I'm more than a cocksucker. Greater than he that is in me, than he that is in the world. I'm a winner.
0: Now, that's a sermon for you right there. Here's Group Fire. I can count on you.

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1: I love those guys. 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Group Fire, I can count on you. Coming up, Mel Kispell III, Wonderful Is Your Name. Also, classic Walter Hawkins, Be Grateful. 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

0: the choir stand. Where is that? 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
1: In the choir stand. 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
0: Hey!
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0: Eddie, I want to go back to that. 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
1: In the choir stand. 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
0: Do that break. One, two. Ready, you do it. 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